oogie, oogie, oogie, jiggle, wiggle, and dance like the roof on fire. We go drink drinks and take shots until we fall out like the roof on fire, like the roof on fire. Tell them, baby, baby, baby, baby, baby, baby, baby, baby, baby, baby, I'm on fire. I tell her, baby, baby, baby, baby, baby, baby, baby, baby, baby, baby, I'm a fireball.

Williams, you win again. 6 o'clock is the time, and a good morning. Some rain is what it's forecasting this morning. Winds from the southeast at 26 kilometers and feeling a lot more like plus 16. And for this afternoon, some light rain. Winds from the northeast at 42 kilometers and feeling a lot more like plus 19. And for this evening, some more light rain. Winds from the northeast at 42 kilometers and feeling a lot more like plus 18. Overnight's going to be some rain. Winds from the east at 41 kilometers and feeling a lot more like plus 17. So forecasting a little bit of some rain for today and tomorrow. Till tomorrow morning. Yeah, so. And drive safe wherever you're heading out to. Especially to the taxis out there. And everybody have a great day. Here's Don Williams with Lord, I hope this day's good.

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He asked me if I'd seen a road with so much dust and sand, and I said, listen,

Jeannette Sweat said the beginning, Kubo Kosan and Shaw said the beginning. 8:03 is the time now, and a good morning. DJ Pat behind the mic here, and tapos ko dugo yung mga namitigyan at some rain is what it's forecast, and with the show anong isyob ng ngay nation ay sigod wasa dunding winds from the southeast at 26 kilometers. So madas ho sigod wasa yez musto ng bijab walk na umiya feeling a lot more in the warm weather plus 16 for this morning. No quick pangis ko dugo muno seeing some light rain is what is forecasting for this afternoon. Get nung with the job and nung I need not an east winding winds from the northeast at 42 kilometers. So that's all she's young as we age and wish to my the beach job walk no quick. Feeling a lot more in warm weather plus 19 for this afternoon. Now check Pangisco after the immunos and still reading some Animachem at my Pangisco the immunos and reading a little bit of some light rain for this evening. Get nung with the job and nung I need not an east winding winds from the northeast at 42 kilometers. Humidas ocean is also Asian wish to the beach job. No, not sick. Feeling a lot more in warm weather plus 18 for this evening. The Wakaka digam young overnight's gonna have some rain. Job and nung with the name at Nash Bejik to winding winds from the east at 41 kilometers. Humidas ocean is also Asian wish to my beach job. No. Feeling a lot more in the warm weather, plus 17 overnight tonight. So that is a bit of your current condition for you. And a very, very good morning to everybody that's listening here on 106.3. Alrighty. So move right along with some. Some seven step with David Jokin here on 106.

Alrighty then. I'm sure you guitar pickers out there enjoy that too. Yeah, a lot of them out there. Yeah, a lot of good talent, I tell you. Yeah, so today is for the elders, for the kiddos to go on a trip today to pick some. Today's Friday. Picnic at the lake with the elders and students at the boardwalk. Yeah, so that's going to be today. All depending on weather, I guess you could say. It's kind of cloudy out there, kind of gloomy. Yeah. So, trying to have a great day. With Reginald's Waltz, here's David Chokin.

is the awesome fiddle music that I'm playing for our people here on 106.3 FM, Santa Bay, all the way, like we always say. And a good morning to Santa Bay and all nations far away. Yeah, so I got some powwow music lined up for the dancers out there and all the families here on 106. Here's some White Eagle Spirit with where they played in Weiwei Sikapo. And a little bit of some young Spirit with So Many Nights Together. And another one by White Eagle Spirit where they played in Shoal Lake. And an honor song from Whitefish Bay Singers here on 106.

אני בויקה מקראי, עובד בקאי, המון דונה דינג. So many nights together. Yeah, that's right. That's how it's supposed to be. First Nation all the way. And we shall be heard here on 106.3 FM and all other stations. Here's a White Eagle Spirit. They're playing in Shoal Lake on this one.

Thank you.

yes, White Eagle Spirit. And they were playing in University of Manitoba in Winnipeg. Awesome job. Gotta love this music, you know. You had to have a business to make. Listen, here's an honored song.

Jimmy Uetch and the Get Whitefish Singer Bay Singers. Yeah, Jimmy Uetch for the honor song here on 106.3 FM. And to all nations out there. Yeah, that's right. We got to keep on keeping on. Here's a grand entry for all dancers and to all nations.

9:16 is the time now, and the show must go on here on 106. If you want to hear a song, don't hesitate to call the request line at 204-843-2614, and I'll gladly play your tune, or if you want a request, let's do it up. And a good morning to everybody out there. Have a great day.

English and Dandeman, it's all up to you. A little bit of some Freebird, Fred Mitchell. Gotta love it. Yep, just to wake up everybody. Here's a seaweed band here with The End Is Not In Sight.

All right. And keep a busy in that maga. We quendo ak nunda umichigan. Yes, you're listening to Santa Bay Radio 106.3 FM. So everybody have a great day. And this just in, this coming Sunday, it's those times. A golf tournament, registration 9 a.m. Starting time is at 11 a.m. All right, that's for the golf tournament. And can't quite make out. But the rec team is putting this on. And also talent show. This coming Sunday. To the singers out there. To anybody that wants to bring their voice, bring it in. Yeah, and registration will be at 2, and starting time will be at 3 at the complex, here at the complex. And shoreline fishing is going to also be happening at the shoreline. And registrations are at 12, weigh-ins 1 to 4 p.m. All right. Yeah, so these events are going to be starting. So to the singers out there, get ready, golfers, and also the fishermen or fishing ladies. All right. Smoke shop's open. If you're wanting to purchase your brand, come on down. Want to try your luck? Don't forget your key if you can check for mail. Here's Simple Man. Here's Patrick Calio.

All right. So I was trying to look at the time for this, if it's still from 10 to 4 p.m. But they're going to be having a picnic. So to the kiddos, maybe head on down to the elders from 10 to 4 p.m. And probably go have some fun. Picnic at the lake with the elders and students at the boardwalk. All right. And smoke shop's open. If you're wanting to purchase your brand, come on down. Want to try your luck? Don't forget your key if you're going to check for mail. To all the hardworking guys out there, to the boys and the men, you're on 106. Here's Working Man, Res Boys.

All right. Det var gentan och mocken jag gissar en sikt av Rez Boys. Han och kitten är det. Working man. That's right. That's what you are. You were built that way. Keep it that way. Keep on keeping on is about all I got to say. Yeah, so what was I going to bring up now? Ridge Road North. I just got a heads up. Ridge Road North is going to be closed. So from the main road, you might have to take Ojibwe Road and then down Dyke Road if you're heading the north side of Ridge Road North. Okay, so that is a heads up that I got till further notice. All right, Ridge Road North is closed from the main road. And your access is from Ojibwe Road to Dyke Road to Ridge Road North. Okay, so that is your detour. And they're closing off from the main road to the Dyke Road there. Okay, so they're going to be digging a water line across the road. Okay, and I'll get a heads up from Norb. Jimmy Wetch Norb for calling. And things like that that I need to know. And then I get a notion of my request line at Mima. And give me a heads up on things like that. And, you know, people need to know what goes on once in a while. So, all right, but I'm going to move right along with some more music with Gishkaba Kigan and Simone Ding. Here's Key to My Heart. You're Jeff Hool, our very own.

Pazigo Agizas, Madaso Shiniwin Angiza. August the 14th today, Nanuijit, Friday today. Yep, it's Friday. TGIF, peeps. Trying to have a great day as much as you can. Yep, smoke shop's open. If you're wanting to purchase your brand, come on down. Want to try your luck? Don't forget your key if you can check for mail. And it's not too late to sign up for the New Year's resolution. Put money in your pocket. And also, this coming Sunday, I got to get you ready. This coming Sunday is a golf tournament. And just phone the rec team, I guess. And talent show this coming Sunday. And short line fishing coming this Sunday. All right, so get tuned and ready for the events that's going to be starting. That's right. Here's Sloop John B. here on 106. Here's Dwight Yoakam.

was all but 22, I think at the time. I'd been out on the road, lonely at night. And it'd been a while, so it was on my mind. Well, I saw him walk in with his cowboy hat. And I thought to myself, I could use some of that. His boots like glass on a sawdust floor. Hadn't

You look like you love me a little bit of Ellie Langley. Yes. All right. So Ridge Road North is closed from the main road, and your access is through Ojibwe and then Dyke Road and to the north. Okay, that's from the main road to the Dyke Road. They're digging up a water line. Okay, so that part is closed. Alrighty. So that's your detour. And to the golfers out there, this coming Sunday, registrations are at 9 a.m. Start time is 11 a.m. And to the talent show, yeah, registrations are 2 o'clock and start time is at 3 here at the complex. Shoreline fishing to the fishermen out there. Yes, registrations at 12. And weigh-ins are at 4. Alrighty. Okay, a little bit of a heads up on a new batch of cigarettes, 2028, came in. Yeah, so your brand should be in the house. So come on down to the complex and try your luck. Don't forget your key if you can check for mail. DJ Pat here. Yeah, if you want to hear a song or a request, just call the request line at 204-843-2614. Call me the breeze. Here's Ernest Munoz.

All right. A little bit of some whiskey before breakfast, our very own Cat and Fiddle, Ken Emery. All right. 10:44 is the time now, and the main road, Ridge Road North is closed from the main road to the Dyke Road. Okay, your only access is through Ojibwe Road to the Dyke Road and to the north. All right, so Ridge Road North is closed off. They're digging a water line across the road there, so there will be no access to driving out. Who's ever around that area, probably. Yeah, they closed it down. Alrighty, so we're going to move right on. Oh, new batch of cigarettes came to the smoke shop. Brand new 2027. Yeah, so come on down. Your brand should be in the house. And try your luck. And don't forget your key if you're going to check for mail. Alright, here's a bit of some Orange Blossom special. Cat and Fiddle here on 106.7.

That was your ride on the Orange Blossom Special. That's one fast train, I tell you. Yeah, Kenny can tell you about it. So I'm thinking where are we here? The 106.3 Bonanza Blackout. Accumulator is pretty good. I don't know, maybe I'll do a bingo package or let Stan the Man do it. It'll depend on how I feel. But anywho, I'm going to move right along with some more music. And Ridge Road North is closed. If you're on the main road, you have to come to Ojibwe Road, down Dyke Road, back to the north. Yeah, it is closed from that area up to the Dyke Road from the main road. No access. Okay, so can't get through there. Digging a water line across the road. All right, so I'm going to move right along with some Waylon Jennings. Here's Sweet Dream Woman to a good buddy of mine, good bro of mine that's listening out.

All right, Edward Gamblin with, yeah, that's right, Way More Blues. All right, road closed at Ridge Road North from the main up to the Dyke Road. So your only access is through Ojibwe Road and down to, if you're going to go on the north, other side of the north side of Ridge Road North. Yeah, they are digging up a line, a water line across the road on between the main road and up to the Dyke Road, just by Joseph's place there. All right, so I'm going to move right along, and a brand new batch of cigarettes came to the smoke shop. Yeah, brand new, 2027. Yeah, brand new, so your brand should be in the house, and come try your luck. And don't forget your key. All right. Cats in the Cradle going out to all his boys come from Coonson. Yeah, and loves his boys a lot, to the moon and back, and wants to send them Cats in the Cradle. You're on 106.

A great pretender with the platters here on 106.3 FM. All right, so to all the golfers this coming Sunday, registrations are at 9 a.m. Start time is at 11 a.m. over at the rec. I guess you could call them the rec team. And also talent show that's going to be happening on Sunday, this coming Sunday. And registrations are at 2. Start time is at 3. You hear that, Debbie Doo? Ah, yeah. And Shoreline Fishing. And registrations for that is 12 o'clock. And the weigh-ins are at 4. To all the fishermen. Oh, yeah. There's a lot of them out there. And lots of talent. And lots of sportsmen. And ladies. That's right. So do it up this coming Sunday. Get ready. All right, and road closed, Ridge Road North, from the main road up to the dike road. There is they're digging up a line, water line for across the road, okay? So your only access to it, Ridge Road North, is from Ojibwe or down center or Lake Road if you're cruising down. Down Dyke Road and to the Ridge Road North. All right? I'm almost getting mixed up here. But anyways, yeah. So that's the way to go. Here's Stars on 45. Some rock and roll for you here on

Da habe ich Kunden, aber da habe ich Kunden Sense. Like father, like son. Alright, I'm not sure if I'm gonna do the bingo package. Maybe let Stan the Man do it. 106.3 Bonanza Black Accumulator sitting at $4,636. Plus sales could be yours tonight. Yeah, it could be yours. I'll see you. I'll find out if I'm going to do a bingo package. So maybe I got to think of something. Or yeah, maybe I'll just do it. So here's a little bit of some Eagle and Hawk for you. Here's Sundancer. Have a listen.

0: Yeah, long as I can see the light. Ajani Shanashan Anand Siddhbegin is Kibukutsem Dasochani Siddhbegin. 12:25 is a time for a bingo package. 106.3 Bonanza Blackout Accumulator sitting at $4,636 plus sales could be yours. Only yours if you can win this bingo package. I set up something on my desk here, so you got to guess what it is. People use it. Who do you think does? Call it in the request line at 204-843-2614 is the number to call. So we should start playing. All right. Hello.
1: Umbrella?
0: Umbrella?
1: Yeah.
0: Hold on here, Umbrella. No, no, it's not an umbrella. No, it is not an umbrella. What do you think it is? People use it. That's the only short hint I'm going to give you for now. What do you think they use?
2: Bingo ball.
0: Bingo ball. Hold on. Bingo ball. It's not it, bro. No, it's not a bingo ball. No, it is not a bingo ball. But it is something. So this one you're going to have a good guess on. Hello.
1: Hello?
0: Hello.
1: Sticky notes.
0: Say it again.
1: Sticky notes.
0: Sticky notes. Not it. No, it's not sticky notes. No, it is not sticky notes. But people use it. Yeah. Some people use it. Hello.
2: Is it elastic band?
0: Elastic band. Wait. Elastic band. Not it. No, it's not an elastic band. Let's see. I'll try and jump it up a bit. People use it for a good time. All right. People use it for a good time, do you?
1: How about money?
0: Money. Wait a minute here. Money is not it. No, it's not money. No, it is not money. Yeah, just call it in if you want to win a bingo package for tonight's 106.3 Bonanza Blackout. Call it in. The request line, only the request line at 204-843-2614. Hello.
1: Is it a cup of water?
0: A cup of water?
1: Yeah.
0: Hold on. Wait a second here. Cup of water. Not it? No, it's not a cup of water. Yeah, but people use it for a good time. What do you think it is?
2: CD.
0: Hey?
2: A music CD.
0: What?
2: A music CD.
0: Oh, a music CD?
2: Yeah.
0: Hold on, let me check. CD is not it, bro. No, it's not a music CD. No, it's not. But people use it for a good time. What do you think it is? Only you would know. Hello? Cell phone? Did you say cell phone?
3: Yep.
0: Hold on, let me check here. Cell phone is not it, bro. No, it's not a cell phone. No, it is not a cell phone. But it's something. And people use it for a good time. What do you think it is? It sounds almost like a riddle, does it? We'll find out. Hello.
2: Bathroom?
0: A what?
2: A bathroom.
0: A vacuum?
2: Yep.
0: Hold bathroom. On. Vacuum?
2: Yep.
0: I'm looking at this. The vacuum is not it, bro. It is not a vacuum. But keep those guesses coming. People use it for a good time. What do you think it is? Hello?
1: A camera?
0: A camera?
1: Yeah.
0: Let me check. Camera? No, it's not a camera. No, it is not a camera. But keep those guesses coming, because people use it for a good time. What do you think it is? Think real hard. Hello.
1: Bluetooth speaker?
0: Say it one more time.
1: Bluetooth speaker.
0: Oh, let me check. Hold on here. What was that you said?
3: A Bluetooth speaker.
0: Who am I talking to?
3: Heather.
0: Heather?
3: Demray.
0: Demray, you got yourself a bingo package. You did it. So you got yourself a bingo package for tonight's 106.3 Bonanza Blackout. And pick up, card sales are at 3:30. And try and pick up your package anytime before 8.
3: Thank you. My dad just walked in and he was pointing at my Bluetooth speaker because I had it on.
0: That's for a good time, right?
3: Yeah.
0: Oh, yes. Everybody's got that. Yeah. So Debbie Demery, right?
3: Heather.
0: Heather. Okay. Heather Demery. Okay. You got yourself a bingo package, Heather.
3: Thank you, Pat.
0: You're welcome.
3: Bye.
0: Okay. Awesome. Awesome job. I got to write this down. Yeah. Put her name down. Heather. I think I spelled it right. Oh, yeah, I'm sure I did. All right. Your name's on the list here, Heather Demery. Congrats. And, yeah, the 106.3 Bonanza Blackout accumulator is sitting at $4,636 plus sales. Could be yours tonight. So just a reminder that Ridge Road North has been closed from the main road to the Dyke Road. They are putting a water line across. So if you're losing water, that'll be your telling you that maybe they shut down the water around that area. So if you don't have no water, that'll be due to the diggers that are putting in a new pipe. Okay, water line. Just to give you a heads up on that, and they are working on it. The boys are doing their job, so just give them some time. It takes time. Yeah. All right. So your only access is from Ojibwe down the Dyke Road and down to the north side of the Ridge Road North. That's only maybe about a quarter or a third of it's closed down. From the main road to the Dyke Road. Alrighty, you got some Uncle Cracker all lined up here. Hit it there, Uncle. Here's Window Up Above.

Alrighty then. And you are tuned in to 106.3 FM, Santa Bay. Gawikwendok, Tangay. Yeah, Santa Bay all the way is what I was saying. Yeah, so yeah, the golf tournament this coming Sunday, all the golfers got to get ready out there. Yeah, that's right. And the location is Shiloh Golf and Country Club. That's on this coming Sunday. Registrations are at 9 a.m. Shotgun, 11 o'clock. So you got to get up and go hit that little white ball. All right. And you could call up Mike Prince for any heads up or anything you need to know at 204-761-0373. Yeah, just look up my page and look at what I shared and to all the golfers out there and also the singers. Yeah, just check on my post there and, you know, check it out and it's all in there. I like the way they made these. Really nice. Yeah, all the prizes and everything. So, to those that have the voice, show it up. Yeah. And also Shoreline Fishing. Shoreline Fishing, it's going to be registrations at 12, 1 p.m. sharp. And the weigh-ins will be at 4 p.m. Fishing starts at 1. And that's along the shoreline. Probably at our beach anyway. Yeah. Alrighty, so, Ridge Road North is closed from the main road to the Dyke Road. So your only access to Ridge Road North is from Ojibwe down the Dyke and then hit the Ridge Road North. Yeah, and part of the road is closed, so can't go anywhere. Stay home, it's raining anyway. You'll get your vehicle all mucky. All right, I'm going to move right along with some more music here on 106.3. A little bit of some Purple Rain. Here's Dwight Yoakam.

Yoakum. Yeah, just 4 minutes and 11 seconds ago while Dwight was singing, and I got a call from Norbert out there. Yeah, the road is open now. Ridge Road North is open. The boys did an awesome job, always doing their job. Way to go there, Norbert and the boys. Awesome. Awesome. You boys keep it up. All the boys out there, every boy I'm talking about, that's you. All right. Yeah, so, the events are all in order here. The events, just look up my profile there and check it out. The golf tournament and also the talent show. And don't forget shoreline fishing. Yeah, win it all. Yeah, there's money to be won. So, you know, get yourself all signed up and everything. Yeah, at what time? So just look up my profile and you'll see whatever. Yeah, it's all in order. Yeah, they did a great job in putting the days in order. Yeah, awesome. Way to go. Santa Bay Ojibwe First Nation. Hope you're feeling me like I'm feeling you. Yeah, that's right. Here on 106, you're Charlie Pride.

Yeah, that's right. A little bit of Charlie Pride. All right. Can't go wrong. Yeah, so Cumulator is really good tonight. Yeah, it is 106.3 Bonanza Blackout, sitting at $4,636 plus sales could be yours. And on my post, if you go to my post, Patrick Richard, and you know, send me a friend list if you want. And yeah, it's all in order here. They did a great job. The golf tournament. Yeah, I know there's a lot of you golfers out there. So look up my post there and check out the golf course that's going to be taken over at Shiloh Golf and Country Club. Yeah, all right. So if you can check that out on my post, it's in there. A talent show and plus the shoreline fishing. Can't go wrong. Hey? Oh man, yeah, but anyways, they are in order. They did a great job, and just look it up my post there and click into what I shared. Yeah, it's all there. Can't go wrong. Can't you see? Here's Lucy and Spence, our very own.

River in the Rain, Roger Miller. All right, as an Ishanashabajik said the beginning, skip a course of visual debate. 121 is the time now. Yeah, and card sales are at 330. Yeah, and the pot's pretty good for the 106.3 Bonanza Black. Accumulator sitting at $4,636 plus sales could be yours. Yeah, so it's open. Ridge Road North is open. The boys fixed up what they needed to do. Always doing a great job, and that's the way it is. Yeah, always the boys doing the great job out there. That's their job. They know what to do, and keep it up. All right, I'll beat no wizzing no doubt me the weight. Apitno, is it? That's how you say wait. Apitno, is it? Here's the band.

I've eaten everything. The weight, a little bit of the band. Here on 106. Oh, man, yeah. So just go to my post and you'll catch to all the golf players out there. Check out my post and sign yourselves in for some golf tournament that's going to be happening. Do it up. And also to the singers out there, to the singers. Yeah, just read it up. Read it up. Everybody's got Facebook, so do it up and go check it out on my poster, and everything's in order. And on shoreline fishing. Yeah, that's right. You don't want to miss out on that. All right. Yeah, I guess we'll move along with some more music. New batch of cigarettes came to the smoke shop. Yeah, brand new batch, 2027. You don't want to miss out, so your brand should be in the house. Alrighty. Okie doke. And try your luck. And don't forget your key if you also check for mail. It's all up to you. That's how you say that. Kingo. Your JR Desjarlis for you.

All right. Ni when the COVID again, asana, ni gani tun, you know, which kid is he, Emma, ni me then. Yeah, four string polka is what I'm trying to say here. Yeah, so DJ Stan will be taking over. My time's almost up here, and glad to meet you here on 106. And everybody trying to have a great day. Yeah, watch after each other and be there for each other at all times. Okay, we're all family. And take care. Till next week. Alrighty, so yeah, if you're looking up the golf tournament, the events are starting Sunday. Yeah, golf tournament, so look it up in my profile. Look it up in my profile, and it's all there. The talent show, the lakeshore fishing. Yeah, it's all there, all the what you need to know. Here's Ernest Munoz with this drinkin'.

Righty then. Yeah, so I was ready to leave, but I saw the bro's number and I had to answer it. Yeah, and the crazy one, you know, the one that, everybody knows what's crazy and who's crazy, and we're all crazy. We all carry that with us, don't we? Oh, man. Yeah, that's just the way it is, yeah. And he wants to send the crazy bros out there to his tunes there. Like, I've always been crazy. Well, yeah, he's always been. Yeah, he's never going to change. Yeah, we'll never change, eh, bro? And a man, but I'm a man of constant sorrow, he says. Yeah, and the soggy bottom boys can tell you about it. Yeah, I've had a talk with them. Yeah, a lot of them around. And are you sure Hank done it this way? Yeah, Waylon Jennings also knew that. So, to the crazy bros, from a crazy bro that is just never there, once send it out to the crazy bros by request here on 106.

right. Bang a gong. Bang a gong. Time is now 2:07. 2:07 p.m. Friday, August 14. 2 weeks. 2 weeks into the month. Going quick, going quick. Only another couple more. Then it'll be what? September. Eesh. School's gonna start. Yeah. It's gonna be right there. It's right around the corner pretty much almost. Just about. Yeah. Getting there. What's going on around here on a Friday? Friday. Last day of the week here. Well, pretty much. End of the week. Just the beginning for some. Friday. What do we got going on? Got that bingo going on. It says Ridge Road North closed. Oh, so Ridge Road North is closed, it looks like. You guys know what's going on there. Give them some space. But Friday. You got that bingo going on later, too. 1063 Bonanza Blackout. $4,636. $4,636. Pretty sure it's going up a number this week. Got 51 written down there. 51 numbers or less. A little more possible, yeah. A little more possible. Get your cards at 3:30. What else? Not too much. Oh, we got that paper now. Treaty event paper. Someone must have photocopied one. Some good old activities. It's going to be a busy one next week. Holy smokes. Lots of stuff. Going to get back to some music right away. Ridge Road North closed. 3:30 card sales. VLTs are open. Some slots. Smoke shop is open. Come purchase your brand. Lottos. Scratch and wins. All that kind of stuff. Get back to some music. Usually when I get in, I'll throw on some of that fiddling. So here you go. What is this? This one is some Crooked Stovepipe, it says. So here you go. By the way, you're listening to DJ Stan this afternoon. DJ Stan the man.

0: Pretty. Time of Our Lives, something like that. Some Pitbull. Pretty sure it's him. Time's now 2:34 p.m. Hope you guys are having a good day today. Friday, August 14th. 2 weeks into the month. August. What do we got going on around here on a Friday? Not too much. Not too much going on around here. Some music by request here and there. Weather. Is it still raining out there? A little drizzling here and there. What's this weather thing look like? I didn't even bother to check it out yet today. It says it's going to rain all day. This evening, rain. Overnight rain. Morning rain. Rain. I don't mind. It keeps the dust down. Some parts get a little nasty, a little muddy, but for the most part, keeps the dust down. What's going on? What's going on around here? Yeah, not too much. Get back to the music right away. Another hour, we got those card sales. 330, 1063 Bonanza Blackout, $4,636. It's sitting at 51 numbers. 51 numbers, if you can get it in that or less. That money could be yours. It might reach the 5,000 mark today. Pretty good. And next week is treaty event week. Oh, yes. Lots of stuff going on, you know. Activities, things to do. It's kind of like a little get-together before, you know, school starts and stuff for the young ones. Not too much longer than school's going to be back going. What, a month? Not even? It's going quick. What else? I'll get back to it. Music by request. Some George Strait, Give It Away. Going out to Beulah. Coming from Dustin. Here you go, Beulah. It's coming from Dustin.
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It's the 106.3 Bonanza Blackout. It's only one small card. One little small card, and then the three to view. So it shouldn't be too confusing. 106.3 small card. Any number of the 106 or 3, you got to stamp on that small card. It's $1 each for that one. Regular 3 to view is $3. $4,636 it's sitting at. 51 numbers. If you can get it in 51 numbers or less today, over $4,600 could be yours. And they'd probably have to wait over the weekend, you know, Monday. Be some nice little treaty week money though. 106.3, get your cards. Friday, end of the week. Hope you guys are having a good one. Taking it easy, you know, not working too hard. You know, relaxing, cleaning the house. You know, whatever you gotta do. Sipping your coffee. I got my coffee. Drinking. Yeah, drinking this coffee. What else? Not too much. Had some music by request. This and that, you know. Some dog stuff here. Just basic dog things, you know. Basic. I think it's basic anyway. It's about food and stuff like that. I'm going to get back to some music here right away. Cards are on sale. VLTs are open. 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

That is love. Time is now 3:59 p.m. Friday, August 14. 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Bingo. Oh, I got to go over this bingo. It's the 106.3 Bonanza Blackout. Sitting at $4,636. It's in 51 numbers. 51. It went up one number. Last week it was 50. A little more chance, you know. It might go today. It might go. What does it start off at? 48. You got 48 numbers or less. And then one, two. So you got about three numbers, I guess. If you got three spaces on there, you know, that's all you need. Small cards, regular three to view, 50-50. Get your cards if you want. Been on sale for half hour. Not too much else going on. Music here and there by request. A little bit of rain out there still. Yeah, a little bit it looks like. Vehicles are still kind of wet. That's all right. I don't mind it. Decent, keep the dust down. Dusty, some roads get pretty dusty. Some roads get pretty rough too when it rains. Been used to it for a while already like that. It'll change one day. What's going on, 401, not too much else. Cards on sale, VLTs are open. Smoke shop is open. They're going to be doing their shift change pretty soon, though. Pretty soon, 4:15 to 4:30 is shift change at the smoke shop. Count some numbers, count their cigarettes and all that. Lottos. Doesn't take them too long. They're pros. What else? Not too much. Next week is Treaty Week. Going to be a busy one. They're starting Sunday with golf tournaments, talent shows. Even some shoreline fishing. I think they just pumped this calendar out there yesterday. I think some people must have been hanging on to them. But we just got one yesterday too, so. Yeah. Good stuff. Activities. Hopefully nothing, you know, switches up. I think last year, sometimes we're getting switched here and there. Yeah. We'll see how it goes this year. Hopefully it goes good. Get back to the music. Music by request. Got some Magic Stick coming up by request. Some 50 Cent. So here you go. VLTs are open. Cards on sale. Smoke shop's open. They're going to be doing their shift change at 4:15 to 4:30.

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Imagine life without them. 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
0: Old Marty, Hank, and Lefty, why I can feel them right here with me.

said, I got this hat in California from a man on the street whose name is Joe.

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Time's now 6:55 p.m. Friday, August 14. Hope you guys are having a good day. End of the week, kind of, you know, pretty much. Work week anyways. Just the beginning of the week for some. Some people wait for the weekend. Friday. Friday. Got that bingo going on, yeah. Bingo, bingo, bingo. Cards are on sale. Been on sale since 3:30. 9 p.m. bingo. Friday is the 106.3 Bonanza Blackout. It's sitting at $4,636.50. It's in 51 numbers, yeah. If you get it in 51 numbers, you could probably walk away with about $5,000 today. I think it's going to reach it. So anything with a 106 or 3, anything with a 106 or 3 on those small cards, you got to dab. Those little cards. Only one little card. Bingo. Yep, they told me too. It was like last week. They're going to be switching that time up in September. They're going to be doing it at 8, a little earlier. That's just rumors right now. That's what they're telling me, though. They're going to be switching it. We'll see how it goes. Right now, it's still 9 o'clock. Bingo. Friday, not too much else going on. Had some music by request. Not too much going on. Yeah, we got a lot going on next week, though. Next week, maybe next week. Lots of stuff. Sunday, they're kicking it off with some golf tournament, a talent show, some shoreline fishing. So some golf, talent show, some fishing. That's on Sunday. Monday, they got a whole bunch of other stuff going on there. I guess you'll just have to stay tuned and we'll go over it then. Yeah, lots of stuff, lots of stuff. If you don't know, if you haven't seen it, they got a little poster there on the social media page. I think it's, what does it say? Treaty something, something. Just treaty celebration page. I take a quick peek and seen it there. People sharing it. Gonna get back to the music though. VLTs are open. I can hear some Keno numbers dropping. Slots. Smoke shops open. Come purchase your brand. Lotto, scratch and wins, all that kind of stuff. And cards are on sale.